0: No. Is that the shoe? 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

0: us. 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
1: 0 horas, 54 minutos. 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

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Listen to the mariachi play at midnight. Are you with me? 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
1: I heard what you said through the grapevine. Funny thing about your problems, they ain't mine. Singing up through the late night. 20 seconds to game time. Getting religious with it. Time crossing these state lines. 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
1: Do whatever I want to do because
2: sick, sick.
1: I learned from the greats, you know what I mean? I pay attention and study from the greats, so a motherfucker could have the hit song on radio and I probably have a better show than him because the way that I have everybody into it and the way that I MC is better than him, you know what I mean? But you know, a lot of people don't know what MCing is, so

Let's get the party started. See you at the bar, you was hardly talking. That's when I knew that your heart was scarring. Friends to lovers need a part to star in. Like, wait, babe, let me ask.

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At that moment, I dispersed. At that moment, I dispersed.

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Now some of you might still be in that place if you're trying to get out.

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This is what I do. This is my shit. 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

0: 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Seeing you achieving all these goals and evolving every time is a blessing. Never stop listening to your heart and never conform to fit anyone's narrative. AG is on the motherfucking moon. Let's fucking go.
1: 11 horas, 13 minutos. Temperatura, 27 grados.

0: It's gonna taste terrible. So
1: not good.
2: Yeah, I'm actually very good.
0: And
3: it's not that bad.
4: Diecisiete horas, 36 minutos. Temperatura, 31 grados.